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0: Ah, upe national security.
1: 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Na ye tumi a run up. Criminals never system no.
0: Oh, I see.
1: Ah, under my leadership as a national security boss.
0: I see.
1: I come when you beg you crime.
0: When you beg you crime.
1: 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Because there will be security adequate.
0: I see.
1: Ah, you know, only how cry. Hey, Benghazi, Omuhawa, oba be tie tie mu nyina national security ye aduma popular 95
0: onka onka ultimate team
1: sir go go I dey cry am o heavy cry
0: why you promote say out of
1: it em what they say you know why we say Ghana for no musu hwe o
0: ah say mu
1: yeah abia ye tu galamse post down ho there that's it
0: o say ye tu galamse
1: o post down ho
0: ah police station
1: and the we do room here up
0: egu police for ni mu asepa
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1: Oh, se so mu ye.
0: Omu ye se so
1: mu. 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Tu we o se ye chi no na.
0: Se we ni na ka ho na ma dampare ho ba tan no.
1: Yes.
0: Because the dampare ye ye ni se. Okko the Ashanti regional. Watch a region into three police regions. And the Ashanti Mampong, Ashanti North Regional Police Command.
1: Okay.
0: Womu region.
1: Okay.
0: And the Kumasi region Nankasanso Ewoho.
1: Yeah.
0: And if you kwa Ashanti Bekwa in Sua.
1: And that's your region.
0: Wakwati Ashanti East in so
1: Ewoho.
0: Right? And the regional commander ankan in Kebia wati Kumasi. Ufrizo tufo buasini. You bekwa ni idea ubenyani kakrawa out of Galamse idea no. Right? And they damn paria and they at the church him.
1: Ah,
0: and you know, I mean, wakwa and fa. Uko baby to say Western region. Western region say Nanka regional commander Titakradi. Now, so damn pariba, you know. Solo damn pariba, you know. I know best chair Western region, no.
1: Okay.
0: Regional police command in the mumi, you know.
1: Okay.
0: Enti uye commander now wa Western regional. Ufata kradi, aguna kwanta, nuwa kofanzi ma areas.
1: Okay.
0: No. Na fe regional commander na ote takwa no Western North
1: ano. Yes.
0: Ono na afa takwa bogoso was a coupon right?
1: Okay.
0: Ekwa de kwa menfi West ne mpate mu nyina.
1: I see.
0: Enti nipa
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0: Police ni nua nanka ono no ye regional commander ote takwa. Si se no wakate a coupon side honi nyina.
1: The way juicy part na free.
0: Ah hono so nanka ye juicy.
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0: 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Central East Command. 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
1: Commanders,
0: commanders, ne district commanders, no more mining areas. 5.1. Because no more tina watch.
1: How much did you watch?
0: Boys near Galamse, no more tina watch.
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0: Enti ene ene wasa na ye.
1: Ah, chesi adi.
2: Mr. Speaker.
0: Ah. 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
3: Mr. Speaker, with your kind permission. Oh, can I say my catch the MPP for adeni?
1: Oh, beni semfuwa.
3: Adeni. 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
1: Chesi adi ya kala me ba si amane ba me ya si.
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3: 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Mr. Speaker, show we aye Ghana for show. Oni adi ubi sorry. 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
3: Ine e hawa da me so he. Ma menchro ne mabunu brebre tempenten kwa no ano odin.
1: Ade na botale mabunu brebre.
3: Education minister has proven so or the most incompetent education minister. Haru na edusa.
1: Far better than edusa.
3: Ah obu abu abu abu abu don't go there. Enne mabunu a eni aduma. I'm telling you the most incompetent education minister ever.
1: Haru na edusa is far far better.
0: Yes. Alamba education minister.
3: How do you do it? Hey, what you can do it. And let me nearby your friend Anne Marie. Etie kwa si o tradie wo nyafo man. And call for be brewie school and ne omo pay juma.
0: That's
3: a minister F from
1: Crawford.
3: To buy a sum of clearance of 50,000. 50,000. Nipa mako mako 50,000. Emu empem enson per 7,000 na wofana. Omo fana. Yeah, you say, sir, Palano Eba Bewe School, when you know, I do a toss scratch card 25 CDs. A beer to Macum Macum 9 and soon or check. Ah, Palano Crayant, Fanam Plessy, and to baby. Why do you do this to the poor Ghanaian? Babuno, no, didn't any two also say, would you jumma?
1: I said,
3: time, oh, to was it, minim, sir, what do I the amount say?
1: No,
3: do my amount of the GNDC for Zika. What a year, Jumamo.
1: You got that.
3: Kwadande munene wabe katre mi se

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3: Abigail enya wona wo mi o
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0: You why are there? They say so what to say HIV. It's on the high pa o gana ha.
3: Abigail, and you want to owe me?
0: Oh, my Lord. 055-669-2445. Hello.
4: Oh, no.
1: Hello. 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
0: evening, sweetie.
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0: Nyabutre. 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
3: Nyabutre.
0: Home is so.
3: Nyabutre.
0: Emmanuel, eh?
3: Where are the ladies?
0: Out of coverage area. Obetumi afrey bi ebi anafe no wa tune in a high on 95.1 FM. Obetumi afrey na wa me abon komo 0556 669 2445. Hello. Hello.
3: Yes. Hello.
0: And the name say any feedback.
3: Where say he should follow his heart. Oh bang bang bang. What his instinct tells him he should just go by it. Apple from Esther Abba Auchi. Right.
0: Okay.
5: Bang bang bang.
3: Bang.
5: La lie.
3: Lie.
5: Example me.
0: Me a mini.
5: But a good evening.
0: Good evening.
3: Mammy.
5: Yes, I'm a bad. I didn't see
3: you. Joe.
5: Bang bang bang.
3: Yes, mommy.
5: Bah, mammy. Only na fumet. Oh, while I'm at the same time, who knows if I'm done and anybody in the team can even finish.
3: Aye.
5: Why done the movie be attended for while I'm a grand other one? But only not to now, 5 years now, so I can't plan a watch and no apology. 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
1: Francis. That's what tema.
0: All right, Francis. You into?
1: I'm gonna watch it.
0: Who for free tema on? Na be fresh.
1: Watch out.
2: Hello.
3: Yeah, good evening.
0: Good evening. Udini baby out for free.
3: Femi kwa kwa evening. That's a free tema.
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2: Everybody.
0: 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Yeah, Mpacho din baby of refi.
4: Yeah, we need the don't go there because free Madina.
2: Don't go there.
0: Dangote. Ah, Dangote into we be ka there. There na work eh.
2: We are not going to be able to do it.
0: Media and Canyon born is so. And a man so called our repair ye.
2: Emum.
0: And also swear ye. Hello.
5: Hello.
0: Hello.
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0: o de ba o. Bema yada say so afre achewaje em say ye be fa be two more calls na fe ye tie nwom na ne aka ne dia so mo 0556692445. Hello.
11: Yes, hello.
0: Pacho din be bia o fre fi.
11: Ye fre m kojo mi ka safu ati mota.
0: Okay, kojo ye ntie o.
11: Ma jan line so acha papa papa.
0: Afra, we say ya home ye so o she. Fa che ye wai.
9: Thank you.
11: It's when you'll be no nipans of a boawa. Then, but cheating is not a good thing. It's the again here, and it's one yadding, and yadding, because of a try, other one in here. And it's a bit of a legend, and it's a one thing, and it's a boy, and the best friend is a untun hoofo. The best friend of a untun hoofo, why?
0: Pachayati. Yes,
11: but why is now move playing it again? And Munciano, Munciano, about whom I'm in the.
0: Bye
9: bye. Bye. That's it. Papa Babinia. Say, and then the first time I was fresh on so. Thanks so much. We need more of you guys. Yeah.
0: Then you want me for Queen
9: so. Yeah.
0: We have one of you.
9: Yeah. And then you're my fresh on so.
0: Number 2 and 5. Nice. Tema for you now, Michiamo. Hello.
12: Yo. Good afternoon.
0: Afternoon.
12: Hey, Impacho.
0: Oh, one cow bit me.
12: Ober a day.
0: What's it? Although it has so afraid, I tread when your last caller and uncle point sharp, papa. There's a foot to any dear, do one at your
9: mother, uncle.
0: I uncle, and cut a gentleman, as I'm sure, say, and yet cheating now.
9: And can listen, yes.
0: But say, you know, he's torn between, loyalty ene se ebia wo hu sika na se wo ja sika no no so so akwenti no se se ne dem se dodo na se sika me nua be ma no anka me ma na ku sika ho
9: sao se die Ghana ha odono e sika
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9: minim sao
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0: 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I don't see about 95.1 FM. 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I'm a Hema or Hema a Champoma. Right, so you're the Onya future millionaire, said bro. Then you're going to tell the amount. 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
1: Ye di chemi free o.
0: But you know, there are some people. Wamu share, wamu namfunum addressing. That they also want to dress the same.
1: Ube waka o.
0: Enu wase mi yebe kanu. Ube waka.
1: Wasubeshi.
0: Because Ebia was him on the dressing now, what dressing come on, no. Ebia was sponsored spoke. Ah, one more Eden, one more Emmanuel costume. Maybe you don't know. Ebia our boutique bia almost supply the costumes. I look Ebia won't jawe. Ebisua will jaffiana or modi Ebia, the air classy Edia Breno. Because of her class. You understand? And so you don't look at or him say or him dress the same. And you won't know or salary fiano. Also person dressing the same as or him that be a fact. Don't compete financially. Financial competition. Yifri wabimu, yifri wakumemu, yifri wakwemu. Esa say, oh yes sir, obeboka. Adia bakwe mani pa bibri, womu estate broke. I say one more, try say one more, able keep it with other people's lifestyle. You can't. Unti me, because if you send the pan out the home, I got to turn one. Ni salary or the nebia out the now, the answer. Ebia, one more, and profile said, I'm the kind, a kind of one more supplying goods. And as a near my name, tied the same name, pub was same, the wig or shenya that in now, Ebia won't go for a woman be. Yeah, we should sign for every house who need it. But as I say, we person in the competing to know. We person debia, we dress the same. Shepherd, yeah, we worker. Because ebia at the end of every month, the sky would not be no soji. Ebia I tell you, only who need it. But ebia we person who want to who only who. Who the who better to obi who we worker. In the year, you try. I can be say cut your coat according to your size. Send me a who would you salary no. Men try to believe you above the who any at the end of every month or at the end of every week or at the end of every day. Men try to believe you throw lavish parties. Uber Bobbisia, a year away, you could chow home again, then into my walk to be. I could pam, nepam crown and baby of 100 Ghana. Pam on Quano. Matilda no maye. Eh, be a nice high level, no. Undo warrior. Ebi ana upia ojeno enu sa line no
1: ofa oni mso ko kanta ho ma chen ene ne nya utumi nya fresh
0: food. Yes, of course,
1: most of the boutiques
0: omo wo
1: e ye friend is saying time omo de ko ho ko fa enioma ko ko shop.
0: Yes,
1: enti no we ya say we ya no ma o show ready e
0: no
1: wa no prebuo
0: sanity e
1: ko ti ase
0: sir
1: ti sa o check e be fu eni so
0: e be fa. And the truth is that financial peace is more valuable than public praise. Financial peace. And no esumbo chain. Adofo, a jam for emma of fans. Now so your friend outside gentility
1: home cry.
0: But don't live that life. But men try to be live that life now. Men try to be impressed ubi. Men try to say, oh, baby, be a. Whoever said, oh, person, you be a co competition will be mu. Especially, say, ban lifestyle, Dabi.
1: If you want to compete, compete with yourself.
0: Exactly.
1: That's the best thing.
0: Exactly. And see, you're trying to say, yes, they were. Live according to what you earn. Don't impress. Don't try to impress people. And yes, sir, Waboka. You do see. Oima.
1: Okay, em se seni awaka no no sa we ehun hia kwa sa mede bibia be ka ho. Just live according to your means.
0: Yeah.
1: Check in ni bi obe check bu ho an se afu ni so se. 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
0: Ene
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0: Nana ya o JB bang bang bang executive producer eye Efo Kwame Jackpasu and of course your co Facebook at Danny Boy alongside Bernard Fiano Moshema yetimi call live on Facebook and also many thanks to your technical team no Ekikimi and our Facebook solution. 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
1: 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Eye enkane former minister Edema Environment Science and Technology Professor Kwabena Frimpong Boateng Dr. Nyaho Tamaklo ena Education Minister enkane Dr. Christine Amwako Nuyama na ese empe inform 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
2: I'm a former director of elections for the NDC, so I know what it entails to conduct elections. This exercise, let me tell you that it will be a very expensive exercise.
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2: But this exercise will even be more expensive. Because, for instance, for anybody to conduct a presidential primary election, you have to engage the services of the Electoral Commission. And that means that the Electoral Commission will have to set up voting centers at all the voting centers of the country. Because in a delegate system, you can bring them together at one center. For instance, in the case of a constituency, you can bring them to the constituency center. But when it is every delegate, it means that you must get to the branches.
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2: to conduct elections at the various branches is going to entail a lot of expenditure. It's not just about expenditure to the candidates, the expenditure to the party as a party. Because that means that the political party will have to mobilize a lot of resources to be able to deploy the electoral staff to all the polling points, that is the voting centers, which will now be the polling center for purpose of the presidential elections. And so it is not going to be an easy matter. Listen, you have to print ballot papers for all these people. It is all an expense. Even in general elections, these things go on. In general elections, these things go on. And since we started this experiment in 1992, political parties have always accused other people of using money, even in general elections.
0: Papa bro for working in an say if you bra or my gana fuck be my main cabby. A memo editor your home source yes and I'm cook room tis when you be a bat one penny for ni idea no. Or says I dear hold a da. TCS ye decide we ye ba na but I say yes a man forbinum discussion share delegate for na funumu emma won sika. Na afi nipa 17 fata na mse wotwa delegate for kenti no na wona wonya tumi ba be tu franka ne ade dia yese no ne be ye firi ho no mu a wose wode eh wodwene ho a wonti ase ye if he said the cabo be ba 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